seems so far away. 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If the rain keeps from the sky, south winds don't blow sand in my eye.

are you doing here? Then the little girl raised up her head. Tears were streaming down from her eyes. And these are the things that the little girl said.

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The only woman that I ever loved in all my life. Out here in a place in a condition like this.

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We did Costco sort and went like this, had a hell of a groove to it. And that one room with no air conditioning on it, getting down funky, but clean, buddy, out of sight. Yeah, went like this.

Let's take it from the top one more time. Do y'all want to go to the top one more time? I can't hear you. Do you want it from the top one more time? Going all the way to the top and come down with a hell of a groove and going, hey!

Everybody congratulates you when they see you're doing fine. But when you're down and out, they don't want to even waste their time. Nobody want to lose.